0: Marshall 2320 tires for a 1050 car versus guardrail, westbound 90 at milepost 16. No injuries. Vehicle is on shoulder, not blocking.
1: Pilot, this is copy from Adrian.

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0: 1929 aircraft 356, Lima Lima. I got about 215 in the fuel. Risk is low. I'll call weather green this evening.
1: Good evening, 2002, 2003, 1929, 356, 215, risk low, weather green. No active flights on the board. Overnight, 12 and 10 are both out of service entirely with no crews. 11 is currently red for weather. What else is Steph? Thomas Logan, 10 Tara Ellie, closest to the river. Michael on the overnight.

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1: 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Have a good night. And Wilmer Cruz, Newland Code 3 in Wilmer at the Highland Apartments, 115 Packer Avenue Southeast, unit 325 for fainting.
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0: 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That's what they explained it as, but they said just outside of Ortonville.
1: 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I can take care of it.
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0: Tony's going to a call in Monticello. Can you get the info of Creed event? Send it to me so I can find the address.
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0: I called 291. 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It's definitely in Monticello. You're going to want to read the notes before you respond.
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1: They're coming.
0: 2106.

0: 40-291. I'm on County 14 heading to Monticello.
1: 10-4, I'm just pulling up to the Meadows.
2: 6.
1: I'm seeing lights on the east side of the trailer park, so it's not mapped properly.

Attention to one, an ambulance. Lakefield Rural Responders, respond to 7242 171st Avenue Northeast, New London. 68-year-old female party having a hard time breathing. Respond to emergent. 10 pages, 21 minutes.

0: 7521, dispatch, I'm en route. Heifer, in route at 2112. 68-year-old female, pretty having a hard time breathing. She has got stage 4 lung cancer. It sounds like the breathing has gotten worse with her moving around today.
1: 10-4, thank you.

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1: En route at 2114, 68, Fremont Purdy having a hard time breathing. Her stats right now is 67% on room air, no oxygen at the house. She does have a history of lung cancer, and she was just walking around the house when it became more difficult.

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1: 10-4, en route at 2115. 68-year-old female already having a hard time breathing. 87% done room air. No oxygen at the house. She has a stage 4 lung cancer. She was just walking around the house when breathing became more difficult.
0: 10-4.

0: 7-13, to dispatch will be on scene.
1: On scene 2117. 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
0: And for there are other people here too to walk us in.
1: Never. Other details are going to be in the mention pending is regarding four bears, mother, and three cubs.
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0: 10-12-26-30 cars for 1049er eastbound 94 from the 162. Described as two people walking on the shoulder and stumbling into the lane. One male, one female. Male had a fishing pole. No stalls in the area.
1: Please.
0: 21-22.

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0: 6550, dispatch, we're en route to Rice.
1: Super, en route to Rice, I had 2129. Saying 521 dispatch, I forgot to put myself on the scene, but I'm clear of the scene. Cover.

Attention, Sunberg Ambulance, Lake Sierra Rural Responders, respond to the 104 Club that's going to be in Swift County for a female party that got dizzy, fell, is currently conscious at this time. Time age is 21:33.

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0: pulling 7222 off the transfer, and I need one of the Wilmer crews, code 3 in Wilmer, at 1810 Upper Trentwood Circle Northeast for a sick one.
1: 7221.
0: And 7222 will hold cover at 2139.
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0: 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We'll be en route to Rice CR.
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0: 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SB 32, Highway 23 and 71st Street. He's on field.
1: St. Cloud 2630, Carson on driving complaint. Eastbound 94 at the 175. On a pickup truck with a blue trailer. Plate given 3975, Charlestown, William. Swerving over center and fog, high speeds. Info only 2200. Pound 2620, cars on a DIA at Highway 15 and County Road 21 for an injured deer. RP is adamant on staying on scene so we can get somebody out there if you would give her a 21.
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0: Same product, we want your name, phone number is updated in the event.
1: Okay, well, thank you.
0: If you want to let him know as well, I just took a traffic complaint on that vehicle, passed a complainant at a high rate of speed on the shoulder in the construction zone.
2: I will pass it on, thanks. What's the time delay on that, did they say?
0: I don't believe too long, because he said as they drove past, SP32 had it pulled over.

think about 26 10 cards on the driving complaint, eastbound 94 at the 187 for a pickup truck point and enclosed trailer. Crossing center fog light just passing the rest area. Info only 2206.

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1: Penford is born in 89.
0: Denver, I'll verify with 32 to see if that's the right one.
1: Denver.
0: Yeah, the RO is the 1015 party.

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0: 14540 First Avenue East, Atwater. 91 hang up from a cell phone plotting at that address. Has called in multiple times. Looking local, there is some history of domestics and disorderlies there.
1: 3974.

0: 33523339. But I ended up texting the phone number. It was an accidental misdial. Sounds like she called back on 911 before that and was having some issues with the phone yelling at it. If everything's good, you can 1022.
1: 3910-4. Over.

St. Cloud 2670 cars on a driving complaint. Eastbound 94 at the 202 on a Mercedes passenger car with blacked out plates. Hit the concrete barriers in the construction zone crossing center and fogging on the shoulder. Information only at 2213.

0: 3 is repeat, teacher. From a party on 147th Avenue Southeast, the south shore of Big Candy Lake. She said on the very other side of the lake, on the north side, there appears to be a bright light slowly moving. She's afraid it's a boat on fire, but doesn't see any flames or smoke. I tried to advise her it's probably a carp fisherman, but she's very concerned and would like it checked on.
1: Temper.

0: 32-0. 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
1: 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Pink Cloud SC354 status.
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0: Not sure how far out you are, but I'm just coming up to 71 on 10 here. If it looks like it's something more than what it sounds like, let me know. I'll grab a boat or find a boat on the way through.
1: That works. Yeah, I'm on County 8, just coming up to 3.

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2: 29.
0: 911, hang up from a cell phone. It's going to be a 911 phone, so unable to call back or send a text message. Heard a female party yelling in the background, but plotting at a restaurant, so unknown if it's just the noise. It got disconnected pretty quick. 51915, First Street South.
2: Denver.

0: 3348.
1: Here from the traffic stop. 32 requested some assistance from me before he left down at the jail. I'm just getting down there quick.
0: Denver.

St. Cloud 2630 car active driving complaint eastbound 94 from the 144, described as a burgundy SUV, veering speed, matching pace with a caller and tailgating him heavily. RP is following currently in a maroon Jeep.

0: 3150 to Wilmer Dispatch, we're 10-8 from Rice.
1: 10-8 at 2240. Nissan Pathfinder matches the description. Last seen at the 149, still have the follower on.
2: 14, thank you.

0: Yes, P32, 334 radon 3.
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0: Were you stopping down here by chance?
1: 10-4, just crossed 37th Avenue.
0: 10-4, 3 clear.

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0: past the 151, coming up to the possibly the 153 now.
1: Done for, thank you.
0: He will have hazards on. Suspect vehicle will be ahead of them, a couple hundred yards, I guess.
1: Thank you.

0: 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No blocking, no injuries.
1: 432.
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1: I'll be out with the car now.
0: F4, 2626. F4.

0: 352.
1: Go ahead.
0: Yeah, you were right. There's nothing else going on here. I just talked to some guys that got off the lake, and they said it was them and two other boats, so I'll be tonight.
1: 10-4. 313, copy.
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0: 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Update, Ferns County has firemen and 3 officers en route for precautionary. Still no injuries.
1: Copy. Is anyone on scene yet?
0: Negative.
1: Thank you.

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0: They have two St. Cloud officers on scene. You can fill the routine.
1: 10-4.

0: 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Okay. 432 St. Cloud, will you just put a note in the event that the MnDOT fine was hit?
1: Copy.
0: Portable MnDOT sign.

0: 316. Could I have you check First Street and Highway 71 bypass on top of the bridge for in the southbound lanes for a large tree branch that's down, blocking the road? Could you check and see if this is something I got to call Public Works for if it can be moved off to the side?
1: Never.
0: 2300.

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0: around 26:30 car first stall blocking vehicle in the middle lane with flashers on eastbound Highway 10 at the 173 just before the merge with Highway 15. Stall blocking at 2305.
1: 330 copies.
0: 4.

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0: For that damage sign for DOT, it's one of the large portable message boards advising of the Highway 24 construction.

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1: 10-4, thank you.
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0: 29. ATL 9, 5th Street Southwest, apartment number 7 for a 14-year-old that broke into caller's safe and got her phone back. Is yelling and screaming, being disrespectful. Caller's wanting her out of the house. Wants her to go to crisis, not willing to go, and she's just yelling and screaming.
1: 227-10-4.
2: 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Did the mother call crisis yet?
0: Negative.
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10 Cloud 2610 and 2630 car for a driving complaint westbound 94 coming into Clearwater. Described as a green Tahoe plate given. Sam George Tom 861 all over the road and varying in speeds. Westbound 94 coming into Clearwater, information 2314.

0: Route 2624 for a wrong-way driver. Highway 23 at the 173, northbound and southbound lanes. It's going to be an SUV, unknown color, unknown make, in Route 2319.
1: 129 to copy. I won't be able to get to that on Litchfield.

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1: 10-4, thank you. I'm not seeing it either.
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0: Paul William Nora, 759 Highway 23 and 71st Street.
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0: Com or white point 6. Likely 6 will be taking off Grand Rapids for St. Mary's Duluth for on board. 1 hour plus 45 on the fuel. And look at about 30 minutes in route.
1: Okay, Lightning 6 is playing Grand Rapids 4 to Duluth St. Mary's Portals, hour 45 fuel. Response approved 30 minutes in route, 35 minutes.

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0: 354 St. Cloud Custody Co. Be for Ford Escape SUV with two flat tires on the right side, southbound 169 in the right acceleration lane abandoned at the 225th Avenue crossover.
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2: 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Do I have one for the JLS code 3 out of Paintsville?
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0: I'm going to be en route to the Sherburne County Jail. If you could call them and let them know I'll need a test, please.
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0: 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All right, I think I'll be up with Annual O'Hara back here. And the Legion.

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0: 3339. I'll be 10-8 from the one calling back over by 52 for the first one.
1: 10-4, 126.

0: Tá, vai, foi.
1: Likely 6, departing St. Mary's Duluth, 4, giving 3 on board, 1 hour plus 15 on the fuel, 20 minutes in route, and risk is low and approved.
2: Copy, Lightning 6, departing Duluth, St. Mary's, back to giving base 3 souls, hour 15, fuel 20 minutes in route, risk 1 approved, 127.
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2: Just for your information, Jasmine is extremely irritated and saying she's going to walk to New London. I advised her to take this rail, but in case she is on 23, we might get a couple calls on her.
1: 10-4, 1129.

0: com, line 16.
1: That's 6,
0: yeah, I couldn't remember the exact time the fuelers leave Ian Healy. Could you just confirm that we'll have fuelers there in Healy when we get there?
1: Lightlink 6 from OCC. I did contact them. I wasn't able to get in contact with the one that's on call, so I had to reach out to someone else. He is on his way. He might just be a little late after you guys planned.
0: Copy, thank you. And then just a pyre up on the visibility down there below the hill where OCC is. Probably 5 miles or so below the edge of the hill there at St. Mary's, if anyone else is headed that way.
1: Did it 5 miles below the hill?

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0: 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Have a good night.
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0: 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Have a good night.
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1: Good.
0: I'm doing a transport right now from Benson to BLRT. I'm Highway 12 eastbound, just passing the curves coming on the west side of Wilmer, the 45th Street, behind a vehicle that was at one point halfway on the shoulder, straddling the fog line all over the road, can't maintain its lane.
1: Do you have a plate or a description?
0: 10-4, Minnesota 28, Lincoln, Paul Lincoln, 905.
1: Denver. They're calling your city unit that's available to them. Try to stop this vehicle.
2: I can start that way. He was on the west side of Wilmer, right?

0: foot 111 to Candy. We're still on 12, just going past Industrial Drive. Still on the right hand of the morning.
1: Pepper, 3229, Scrubby.
2: Jim 4, I just crossed over the bridge here. I think I see him.
1: Pepper.
0: I'll just let you take it. I'm turning around

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0: 10-12, you guys can come on in.
1: Copy, we'll clear in. 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

0: 19. Do you have 45 number? Let's say 004-592-821.
1: She will be valid and clear.
0: 10-4. And just to make sure I got those numbers right, that's on Barnes.
1: That's correct.
0: Never.

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3: 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We follow the MS, right here, for 10-2.
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0: I'll be in Robin. I'm calling Jeff.

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0: 29.
1: Can you do the 1300 block Southwest 5th Street? Caller's reporting that his vehicle was just stolen. He followed it. The driver got out, kind of confronted it. Concerned that the suspect might come back, trying to get more information.
0: Timber.
2: Timber.

0: 219, 3229. Sounds like it was possibly a smaller male, but possibly had a mask. From what I'm getting is the caller's on the Fifth Street side, possibly on Fifth Street in front of the building, 1401 Fifth Street. And there's a Dodge Charger in the parking lot that he doesn't know if is involved or not.
1: Number.
2: Number. 432 St. Cloud Auto Trail.
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0: Fair jail. You associate a third degree 56A and a blood arrest search warrant, please.
1: Okay.

0: Thanks, all 2610 car info on a driving complaint. Westbound 94 from the 18628 given. Sam John Frank, 465, comes back to a 28 out of 2016 Ford Fusion, white in color, out of Waite Park, Minnesota. Vehicle varying in speeds over center and fog. Information at 426.
1: I'm a ways out, but I'll try to get down there.
0: 426.

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0: Could you call Edge for a private tow? We're unable to get the vehicle started, and it gets immobilized here, so I don't know if they're going to be able to even put it in neutral. I guess I'll leave that up to them. I don't know if they're going to want to fly it or what, but he just wants it towed, I think, back to his residence at this point.

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0: Lincoln John Henry, 653, will be pulling into Central County's co-op off of Highway 12.
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0: 3352 valid. Class is Class B, negative 29.
1: 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I'm going to have another 45.
0: Good.
1: Yellow 00153670300.
0: 10 for Simmons.
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1: Twenty-two.
0: Copy, sounds 22, 547.

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1: SB654.
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0: 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Good morning.
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0: 10-8. Good morning.
1: Hey, 559. Good morning.
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1: 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You have a good night. Thank you.

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0: 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Medic on board, Kirk Heavy Elms, transporting 1-2 Rice.
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0: 7th and Becker's, 12th left, be a van versus a Nissan Murano.
1: Yeah,

0: 220, first 28.
1: Okay.
0: John Sam Union 391, and I'll get you the second here in a second.
1: Ever.
0: G 24 to 28.
1: Good.
0: David Tom, I believe it's Zebra 7. Sam Lincoln. It might be David Tom 2 7 Sam Lincoln.

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0: P-Paul, 000-147-577-600.

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0: Detroit. 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
1: No, it's just a Florida thing. It's hard to read their 28s. I think it's a 2020, but I don't know if you need it for your report. That's what I was asking.
0: 10-4. Yeah, there's a language barrier, so I'm still trying to decipher that.
1: 10-4. It's a Murano, though, correct?
0: Yeah, 10-4. It looks right around that 2020 and newer, somewhere around there.
1: 10-4. Yeah, the numbers on here are hard to decipher what they are, so I'll just leave it blank for now unless you find out different.
0: 10-4. Thank you.

0: 145-65. Did these people call in?
1: No, it was not them that called it in, and I'm aware of anyway.
0: And for right up Thursday, hit a deer.
1: And for, I looked overnight, we haven't had any crashes up there either.

0: 220, 45 by name, date of birth, Dad.
1: Go ahead.
0: Well, last name is going to be the same as the complainant. First name spelled Adam Robert, Ida Adam. Middle name spelled John Adam Yellow, David Edward. Date of birth 2012-11-17. Just have his passenger, please.
1: Center.

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1: Go ahead.
0: The year in that Murano is a 2020.
1: I'm sorry.

St. Cloud SB145. Partner's taking a driving complaint westbound from the 181. If you're able to try for it, I'll keep him on the line. So far, just a dark colored Jeep that's crossing the center of fog line. We're going to try and find it on camera as well.

0: They're passing, actually they passed a little bit, and they're just passing the rest area now. Collar is ahead of it now. I don't know if they can see behind them.
1: Just getting on the interstate. Do they have a plate or anything?
0: Not able to get a plate. They said it was an older Jeep. That's all we got so far from them.
1: Can you check to see if it's the Jeep that's sold under the bridge that I just passed?

0: much help. I'll have my partner check the camera, see if it's still under the bridge or.
1: Hey, buddy.
0: And with the angle, we can't see under the bridge there.

0: Yeah, 145. We got to have that something similar. I think it's going to be that one Jeep that you said that was just past the bridge.
1: How far are they driving?
0: No, they've stopped. No, they're still on the right shoulder.

0: more important testing. That I just passed them eastbound. I'm going to flip around. It looks like they're trying to change a tire.
1: Denver, 7-11.

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1: 7212.
0: Are in and we'll take it.
1: Just walked in the door. We're going to log in.
0: All right. I'm sure they appreciate that and thank you.

0: 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We're on the system and we'll be en route.
1: Page. I appreciate it.

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1: Go ahead.
0: I got the level 0 for Wilmer, but 7222 is still there yet, and we'll cover until 20 or till 12 clears their call.
1: Okay, I did take them out of CAD, but that's good to know. Thank you so much.

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1: But
0: you page the first responders to Centennial Square, room 162. Oh, that is correct.
1: Over first responders on the Centennial Square Apartments, 11099 Celsius, Department 162. 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
1: Go ahead.
0: We were just waiting on the arrival of first responders. We contacted them directly through Coney.
1: Copy, you are getting them out for booking help? Copy, I'll document.
0: And they just arrived.

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1: Go for both.
0: Call mapped at 520 Litchfield Avenue Southwest. I've tried calling the number back a few times. The caller picks up the phone but does not say anything and won't respond to me on the phone. I sent a text message as well with no response. And we have a couple of names associated with this phone number in local. I'm not sure which one's the accurate one.

0: 1847, 1444.
1: Go for both. Okay, a little update here. The call's mapping on the curve of Litchfield Avenue Southwest and 6th Street Southwest, and we don't have any contacts with that phone number in-house. But the address of 520 Litchfield Avenue Southwest looks like that's an apartment building there, so I'm not sure who it belongs to.
0: Denver.

0: det er de faktisk helt klart.
1: Okay.
0: This is Pilot St. Cloud Airport and reach my first flight about 30 minutes ATA.
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0: 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I'm going to try giving the number a call one more time. You said we don't have any contacts with this phone number, is that correct?
1: That's correct.

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0: 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It'll take us 20 minutes to get back to base. I have 1 hour, 42 minutes of fuel. Load approved.
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0: 231. Units are going to be 10-8. I called and left a message and also texted the number. So if anyone calls in, just let us know. But at this point, we'll be 10-8.
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1: 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Thank you. 832. 7222, if you held out, thank you.
0: End of shift.
1: 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I appreciate you, Stan.

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1: What's that?
0: A35.

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1: Hey, Sweetheart.
0: This is my ground crew.
1: I'm sorry, you're 10-1. Can you 10-9?
0: Yeah, because I'm just switching to my ground crew now. I've got a flight.
1: Yeah, we're copy. 839.

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1: We are going level 0, Big Lake Mani right now as well.
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3: Or 7212 is arriving cap relief, and it's good to know that we're only goose egg up there.
1: Yeah, I received A41.
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0: We are pending a 911 Bethesda 901 Wilmer Avenue, apartment 359 on A6-1.
1: You'll have to mutual aid. We'll be tied up here.
0: Received. Todd, I'm sorry, Canny, Ohio, be advised.

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Again, Raymond Ambulance, seated at Bethesda Grand, 901 Wilmer Avenue Southeast, room 359, and use the main door. 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

71 10. Can you give that other discharge to 71 11 then, when they clear St. Cloud Hospital, please?

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1: Copy that, 924.
0: Is the Bethesda call something needed ALS on or not?
1: Candy was good. I just talked to them.
0: Copy.
1: They did not mention that. They just said that they were on scene.
0: They're transporting, so they're only a minute out. So, thank you.
1: Okay, perfect. Thank you, guys. I know it's been busy. I appreciate it.
2: Thanks, wonderful.

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0: We're on scene at 0910 and we are now en route to hospital.
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1: Can you head over to 614 3rd Street Southwest? Hippolito's on the phone. He said that the person who damaged his vehicle is at that residence. He will be standing outside in the middle of the street. He's very agitated.
0: Come on. Come on.

0: I'm going to take 215 spot.
1: Temper, I still have him on the line. He said that this vehicle has left. He doesn't know what direction it went. He's very, very angry.
0: Does that work?

0: 3218, 3215. I disconnected on the caller. He was continuing to yell at me. He's mapping over by Rice Park on 3rd Street Southwest.
1: 3218, Denver.
0: And he's upset because he's not hearing sirens yet.
2: G31, does he have a description of this vehicle or a license plate?
0: Well, he gave me a plate of Edward Yellow Yellow 255. I came back to a Dodge. He said it was a Jeep. I tried confirming the description of the vehicle, and he got upset with me.
1: Denver.

0: 220, you said he was mapping by Rice Park?
1: 10-4. He said he was still on 3rd Street. He said he's in the middle of the street. He wouldn't tell me specifically where he's at, but he said he's still over there.
0: 10-4. I just drove by Rice Park, and there's nobody in the middle of the street on 3rd Street from Tropicana, UI. I'll go swing around the block again.
1: 10-4.
2: Two 31. I'll be in the area.
1: 10-4, 942.

0: 2:20. I believe I will be out with him at his residence off of 3rd Street, 907.
1: Kenvar, out at 907 3rd Street Southwest at 942.
2: Three, 13, I copy. I'll be in the area.
1: 10-4, 943.

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0: 10-2 and 9-45. Are the other units out with you?
1: Do you have the 28?
0: I have Edward Yellow Yellow 255.
1: Of the vehicle that is allegedly being damaged?
0: Negative. Do you have that?
1: Lincoln Edward George 861.
0: 10-4, 946.

0: 3220.
1: Go ahead for him.
0: There's a flag on that vehicle. It said it's sold to him, Hippolito, but it doesn't look like he's registered it yet.
1: Whatever. You can just add it.
0: 10-4. Are you in 31 out with 220?
1: 10-4.
0: Copy.
1: Hi. 220, can I get case number, please?
0: Case number 7682.
1: Sorry, can you say that again?
0: 7682.
1: Thank you.
0: 949.

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1: Go ahead.
0: Also, the registration on that vehicle is suspended.
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0: What? Still going for 59-year-old female, 99 kilos, and respiratory distress. No drips. Patient does have pneumonia precautions on BiPAP in the ED.
1: Three copies all.

0: 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I'll be out of points, yeah.
1: 957.
0: .231, 1028, 9, Robert Boy, 438.

0: 10 for. Do you want me to keep you guys assigned to this event?
1: Yeah, if you don't mind, if you want to reassign 218, and then we'll be out very shortly.
0: 10 for. And I assume you want status checks?
1: Negative. We'll be fine. It's a different residence.
0: Oh, 10-4.

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0: You know, to me tonight, we spoke with a party outside in the vehicle here that thought the business was open, pulled on the doors, that probably was what set the alarm off here, everything's 10 to here.
1: Perfect.
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0: King Nora Charles, 086.
1: 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I came back to a Jeep Liberty registered to Diana Lutzensinger off of Olina Avenue. Chief instruction permit valid and clear.

0: 3 to 31, 1050. Could have McDonald's rates by the entrance via Buick and a Traverse.
1: Denver. Yeah. 20, we'll be 10-8 from that residence. You can take that King Arturo 086 off of the ICR.
0: 10-4. And clear at 10-06.

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1: Go ahead.
0: I didn't know if you were close. Just clearing. Do you want me to take that 10-50 at McDowell?
2: We're at 10-8. I'm just here at Lakeland and Alena on my way over. Thanks, Phil.
0: Sure.

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1: So I'll finish up here. Thank you.
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0: I came back to a 2014 Nissan Murano registered to Elisa Grisman, not Cambridge. D. David, valid and clear.
1: Never. You can just hang on to that for a second.
0: Never.

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1: 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I think the keeler might be pulling up here.
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0: 3218. That vehicle is registered. It's leased to Daniel Swart out of Wilmer. D. David, valid and clear.
1: That'll work.
2: I'll double check and see that. It should be the key holder.
0: That part looks like it is.
1: Don't worry if you can do that, please.
0: That part.

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0: Be at the Super 8, room 103. Be checking on Mr. Anderson again. We were there on Friday. He went in by ambulance. Complainant now is the ex-wife, friends. Last spoke to him yesterday morning. He was disoriented, confused, and didn't know what day it was at that time. She's tried calling his cell phone, his room phone, called the front desk. They haven't seen him. They're requesting a welfare check again.
1: What are you checking for?
2: Denver.

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0: When you get there, I don't recall how many rooms down from the stairs it is, but I know he usually, I should say the last time we were there, he had his window open, so I'll go check that window. If you can just let me know how many rooms down it is, I believe it's only like 2 or 3.
1: Yeah, well, I'm gonna just try knocking on the door now.
0: Yeah, more. I'm just at 24th Avenue and 1st Street, so I'll be there soon.
1: Yeah, more.

0: 220 on 4. Looks like it's going to be the third door in on the inside here. So the window would be, yeah, on the north side.
1: Never. I'll go check and see if those blinds happen to be open.

0: 231. I mean, 1012. I'm gonna help him find his glasses here, and I'll give you an update soon.
1: 1012 at 1032.
2: Yeah, I copied. I'll be out with him.
1: At 1032.

0: we'll say the first.
1: Three to 31. It'll be 11:24:56.
0: Thank you.

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0: Tom, Nora, 583. Pulling into the Canyon Wall on the west side main entrance.
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0: 33 cents.
1: Three three ten.
0: I sent your partner a message. I'll be out there for a little bit.
1: 10-4. Do you want any checks?
0: A negative.
1: 10-4. 10-35.

0: 31. Are you being an ambulance to my location, please?
1: Tapper, what's the chief complaint?
0: He's confused. Keeps asking us if we're police officers because he can't remember. Also says he cannot see, even with his glasses. He's very disoriented.
1: Sure.

0: 67213. Did you copy us?
1: Negative.
0: All right. Well, you can assign it to us. We'll be en route.
1: Copy that.

0: he's on 218M4.
1: Yeah, but I just remembered that you're out on follow-up, even 22. Just looking for some items to see if you can assist us.
0: Don't worry, I can run right over there. I'm still in the parking lot here.
1: Yeah, I'll give you a call here quick. You can hang tight.

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0: 231 on 4. 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
1: Seventy-fifth Avenue Northeast 1535. 75th Avenue Northeast for an 86-year-old male unable to ambulate. 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

0: graduating.
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0: 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Follow up.
2: No, I'm sorry. I'm waiting for one, but I copied the page.
1: Perfect.

0: Good.
1: Can you turn a phone call to a party? I'm not really sure what we're going to be able to do. I did tell her that. Her daughter-in-law has been on the run with her grandchild. Sounds like kind of a custody battle. I just want to give her a 21.

3104 Wilford, check 21. If you just want to give the complainant a phone call back, she's has some concerns about some children that were at the church this morning. There's some notes in the CAD comments here of some more details, but just give the complainant a phone call back. She has more information. And I'll get the other two children's names added to the events in a minute here.

0: 231. Unit's going to be 10-8. He is with the ambulance, and he is being transported. They told us that we did not need to follow.
1: 10-4. Did someone notify the caller?
0: I will give the complainer a call back.
1: Thank you.

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0: 231, 45 by name, out of Oregon, for information of the complainant.
1: Go ahead.
0: Last name, Mary Union Robert Ocean. First name spelled John Adam Charles Queen Union Edward Lincoln Ida Nora. Middle name spelled Robert Edward Nora Edward Lincoln. 1958-1029. The information, according to her, is current on her Oregon DL. If you want to add her into our local system with that address and the phone number that she called in on, please.
1: Give me a minute before he calls it.
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26 40 cars information. Driving complaint going to be eastbound, correction, westbound, and state 94 from mile marker 133 for a white or beige Escalade pickup truck. Minnesota 28, given up 8 boy Victor 785 vehicle. Almost ran the RP off the road and then started to give him the middle finger. Again, that's going to be westbound interstate 94 for mile marker 133 information at 1122.

0: a 2630 car for a vehicle off-road in between mile marker 148 and 147 on southbound Highway 15 for maroon Honda that went down into the ditch. Older male driver with his head on the window. I'm going to start medical.
1: 393 from the deal.
2: 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We're out at Painesville Hospital.
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0: St. Cloud 26, how many cars for assault vehicle blocking? Going to be on Highway 241 at Oakwood Parkway for a Jeep Cherokee that's stalled in the lane.
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0: Any more calls on this DOR?
1: Negative, just the one call, and they were pretty confused on the location. They said southbound 15, just west of Granite Parkway, but not sure if they just went southbound.
0: 10-4, I just took southbound 15 and didn't see them. I can go check Granite Parkway quick, too.

0: is, we have a VLS ED10 going back to Bethesda. Q page will be in the way.
1: Sounds like the son arrived on scene and got in the vehicle and has driven the dad to the hospital at this time.

0: system.
1: Go ahead.
0: Yeah, actually, mother and child were here last night at Daniela's parents' place. She does live up at apartment number 2 at that address, so child was good last night. I'll probably just run up there and try to make contact quick.
1: 10 for 11:55.

0: Atwater 6150 to dispatch on fire EMS. 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
1: 10-4-12-06.

0: 3667. You're looking for Haley, right?
1: Yes.
0: Copy. I have her on the phone. Can I transfer out to you?
1: Certainly. Get a number if you haven't already.
0: Working on it.
1: Appreciate it.

0: 600 from 7212. We're going to be transporting one BLS routine, and we are actually going to Copperleaf, not Bethesda. I updated the address in CAD, 1550 North 1st Street.
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0: 10-4. The, I forget what car it was, but she'll flag you down.

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0: St. Cloud, 26-10 car, for 1050 hit and run, westbound interstate 94, mile marker 189. Run vehicle is going to be a black Mustang or similar with the blackout plates. Damage would be on the front driver's side bumper. There is a 10-minute time delay. That vehicle appeared to be racing another black sedan. RP has continued on looking for a 1021. Hi.
1: I'm going to call the RP back quick, and then I'll be tonight.
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1: 5-8.
0: Afternoon, Lifeline 8. There's 3 on board, 2 pounds of fuel. This is low and approved for our flight for lifting off of Brainerd headed to Grand Rapids to the unknown. Looks like it'll be 25 minutes out.
1: Copy diesel 210, heading for Grand Rapids to the unknown, and your helipad is secured, 1225.
0: Copy pad secure and they're ready for us for license. Okay, thank you.

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0: Paul King, 641, the Highway 71 and 37th Avenue, Northeast.
1: 1234.
2: Six 7212. We will be clear of Skype relief.
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0: 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Lifeline DHC advised they were able to get that patient intubated. And destination is Duluth St. Luke's.
1: Thank you for copy. Thank you.

0: 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You know, traffic stop, Tom Edward Frank, 552. Atlantic, Highway 12, Kirkland.
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0: I think it's going to be 620 15th Street. Southwest, I have the wrong address on the ICR. Caller lives at 1508 Mount Daly, and they share backyards. And she described to me where it was. It's a male and female that were yelling in the front yard. Caller thinks maybe the male half left while I was on the phone with her, but everything was quiet at that time.
3: 15, 10 4.
1: 3, 18, 10 4.
0: 12:45.

0: 215, that vehicle come back to.
1: Hey, Mecca, Kimberly Dijon, out of rural Blomkis. It should be a 2011 Hyundai Accent.
0: 10-12 weather.
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1: 349.
2: 86, Highway 23 and County Road 32.
1: Be out at 1253.
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0: Westbound 23 at County 9. Looks like a Walmart semi shredded a tire. We'll pull the tire off the road first and then I'll get you a 28.
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1: 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Is there like a Jacobson that she's associated with?

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1: 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Kimberly can be the victim. We'll be 10-8.
0: 10-4, 12:57.

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0: St. Cloud 2640 cars for a 1050 rollover. Going to be on Highway 27 at mile marker 101 for a semi truck with a tanker that rolled over. Gas was spilled on the highway. Unknown injuries. County has everyone en route.
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0: 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North Shore Drive, Old Mill Road.
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1: Gauge with 4 on board now. We have 445 minutes of fuel lifting off Grand Rapids. Interrupt snake loops to loop. Interrupt time about 32 minutes.
0: Before Tolls over 45 and route to the loop, snake loops. 1332.

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Sentinel units, prepared copy of wrong way driver, Highway 71, they're going northbound in the southbound lanes, just north of the LAC. Should be a white Chevy Malibu.

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2: Hi,
3: 12. 12 lifting at this time. I have three souls on board, 2 hours, 20 minutes of fuel. 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Low and approved.
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1: Copy.

And then when you're ready, got a tanker 28 for you. North Dakota, T-Tom, 937717. That'd be the trailer for the semi.

0: Oh, Pilot Com.
1: Go for 12.
0: Well, 12 Pilot. Sanford is also going to be there in approximately 2 to 7 minutes to the hospital. Going to have you drop and reposition over to the airport.
1: 12 Pilot, copy, second aircraft. We will play merry-go-round when we get there.
0: Flight 3, Flight 3, flight request, Marshall to Sioux Falls, Avera, Marshall to Sioux Falls, Avera.
2: And 3 will be a go.
0: Copy 3, flight to go. Well, not at this time. Sounds like there were multiple patients, so I'll call and see if I can get more details in just a moment.
3: The last 4 of the previous ICR involving this.
4: Stand by 1. Last 4 of the ICR, 6576. 6576.
2: 1422. OCC, Lifelink 3, pilot on flight.
0: Flight 3, go ahead.
2: You're not seeing or have any thunderstorm concerns about the rain down in Sioux Falls?

0: lifeline 3, no huge concerns. That's been dying off now throughout the day, so that's about over with.
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1: And go ahead.
0: Pleasant Street Pilot, on your RA, I just selected that there's a leg 45 minutes or longer, so you have a score of 5.
1: Okay, thank you.

0: State Class 2630, car information only on a vehicle off-road. It's going to be eastbound on Highway 10, just north of County Road 31 for a silver sedan down on the ditch. Benton County is sending a deputy out there, again, eastbound Highway 10, just north of County Road 31, information only at 1425.
1: Bring my probation info and ready. How's it going for a 66-year-old male, 80 kilos, with a head bleed? Cosmic card of pain running, no ice for fashions. Patient has been debated and offended.

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0: Be a white Chevy Impala, pretty plate in the second year. Fifth Street Southwest, 19th Avenue.
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0: Lifelink 3 got 3 souls low and the risk approved. 220 on the gas. It goes about 20 and some minutes down to Marshall.
1: Copy, Dolch 20, Mr. Wolf, 27 minutes. I know that is secured. 1431.

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1: Go ahead.
0: And a driving complaint that just passed you, going eastbound on Highway 10 for a black Volvo. We're trying to get a plate on it. Sounds like the rear window was broken out of it, and there's children that were strapped in with a bungee cord.
2: Or unless there's a follower, it's going to be pretty difficult for me to find it in this traffic.
0: I got a follower right now, mile marker 20928 of Henry Robert King 707.

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2: 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I doubt I will be able to catch it with all this traffic.
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0: 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Give me on Highway 55 at County Road 33 for something spilt along the highway, possibly a bag of bird seed.
1: 2602.
0: 1455.
2: 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I'll be in route to the Long Prairie Hospital.
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0: 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And also the North Dakota 28 for the tractor when you're ready.

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0: Robert X-ray, Sam 921, Highway 71, just north of 37th Ave, northeast.
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0: St. Cloud 26 Army cars for 1050. It's going to be on Highway 10 at, correction, it's going to be on Highway 25 at Putnam Avenue for a two-vehicle crash. No injuries, not blocking, unknown vehicle descriptions.
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1: Two 15, you calling dispatch?
2: This is an accident.
1: Ten, sir.

3349 Trespass Turnaround. So as far as getting the caller phone call, she said that the neighbor is constantly going on their property that they just recently purchased and damaging it. She wants some trespass. $15.50.

St. Cloud, 2630 Carthorne Drive, compliant eastbound 94 at the 176. For Silverado High Country, silver in color, crossing center and fog. Plate given 659, Paul Henry 1. Information 1550.

out of 26 county cards for a diamond complaint westbound 94 at the 198 passing the outlet mall. First silver Hyundai Sonata, older model plate given Frank Saber Robert 781, leaving through traffic, brake checking, high rate of speed, info only, 1553.

Two missing. Can I have somebody grab a blood kit from the law enforcement center and bring it down to ER for me? And can you send me out the on-call judge's info?

0: 218 or 231.
1: Oh, did someone volunteer to do the blood kit?
0: Negative, not yet. Could you take care of that?
1: Yep, never.
0: Never.
1: 3334. 3334. I'm at the office. I can grab the kit and head to ER if Wilmer's not close.
0: Temper 231, copy.
1: Copy. Thank you.

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0: Transiting over to 3225 7th Avenue Northwest. Female there is keeping an eye on a cornfield. She saw two people walk in it about 10 minutes ago, and she hasn't seen them come out, and she's just getting concerned. But if you just want to swing over to her address, she can show you a little bit more specifics.
1: Denver.
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0: What's your 20? I'm at the hospital.
1: Guy sent me a message. Give me about 30 seconds.
0: Copy. I'll be here.

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0: Trying to pull about the complaint is reporting harassment.
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0: 3218 hit and run. Fourth Street Southeast. Caller's vehicle is hit. The suspect vehicle is parked just up the street at 824th Street Southeast.
1: Never.
2: In Spicer, Lake Country Mechanical, 195 6th Avenue, coming in from the garage door and three activations of the shop motion. 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
3: G31 on 4.
4: On 4.
3: You want any assistance over there? Are you good?
4: I'm good. They did come out of the cornfield. I'm just getting some more info from the complainant here. The two of them that came out of the cornfield are not here presently.
3: Taylor.
1: Taylor.
5: Point Jaguar.
2: That's B-129.
5: Just out this place, sir. What was the address for that alarm?
2: 195 6th Avenue. It's Lake Country Mechanical.
5: Tower.

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1: Go ahead.
0: According to the complainant, a couple minutes before I arrived, the two people did walk out of the cornfield, did walk south on 33rd Street Northwest here, so I'm going to just drive around the area, see if I can locate them. If I do, make sure everything's 10-2.
1: 10-4, 16-20.

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1: 10.
2: Is there a city or a county unit attending Peter Close can serve a warrant in the jail lobby?
3: Group one, I can take care of it. Cover those.
2: Summer.

0: mysterious reason. Now the store Rosetta 2's closed. I can take that.
1: Well, I've got another alarm and spicer at the Legion.
0: I'll take that.
1: Front door, burglar alarm, no keys.
2: Dude, I'm out with you, AT.
1: Center. SD129 status.
0: Go for it.
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0: 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I can run up there and deal with that 29 at the county's tied up.

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1: Okay.
0: 28.
1: There's two on the ICR, stand by.
0: The one we're out with is George Robert George 135.
1: Stand by.

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1: 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I'll be 10-8.
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0: 349, copy 3. But I did call Joyce Cole, key holder, and left a message. If she calls back, I'll let you know.
1: Over.
2: Who did George Robert George 135 come back to?

0: George, Robert George, 135, comes back to a J. White out of Rochester. Should be a Toyota Corolla.
1: Whatever. Thank you.
0: 1631. 3367. Can you add to 11297 North Shore Drive? And said that there's three individuals by the lake trying to get a disabled jet ski up on the shore.
2: Denver. I'm still 22 southeast, but I will head that way.
0: 10-4. We haven't received any calls from the three individuals and was just concerned about them.
2: Copy, thanks.
1: 1291.
0: 129.
1: I'm out with 49.
0: 10-4.
1: Four 8 6 9 close.
3: 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Call back 6 7.

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0: I'm 10-8 from that harassment call. Am I needed anywhere?
2: I don't think so. No.
0: Denver tank.
3: Groove on USB 10-8, and then I'll head up to North Shore Drive.
1: Denver.
2: 33-10, I'm headed up there as well.
4: Cars for a non-motorized vehicle on the highway. It's going to be northbound Highway 169 between mile marker 168 and 169 for three young girls on bikes in the construction area.
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2: 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Disregard, I forgot we still have that Pioneer boat up here in case we needed it.

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1: 10-4. And which one?
3: Just those pending calls he called me about. Do you want to assign me to the guy dance on First Street? I'll head that way, and then send me the phone number for the boys group home, and I'll make that phone call on the way.
1: 10-4.

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0: 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Severe front end damage.
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0: 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He's in a parking lot right now.
1: 104, copy.
2: Negative, I was on the phone, sorry.
1: 220, found that individual, he's fine.
2: 10-4, in reference to the boys' group home, could you page an ambulance routine? Juvenile male tested positive for fentanyl. They're looking for a transport to Rice. I will also head there to assist.

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1: Effort.

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1: 10-4, yeah, if we can try to verify name and stuff, that'd be fantastic. I'll head back down shortly. 10-4.
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1: Okay, we're just coming over the hill. 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
1: 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Were you staging for PV?
0: Sorry, we've been cleared in.
1: 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Thank you. I'll document.

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1: FEMA's cleared. We're also going to clear Shana Green to ride down there with staff. We'll be going 10-8.

0: St. Cloud SP 606. Taking a report of a stalled vehicle blocking southbound 101, just south of Highway 10, partially blocking left lane.
1: I see it. Looks like it's at the top of the Cloverleaf. I'll have to go north and then south to catch it.
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1: Go ahead.
0: That female said she's being harassed by another tenant that lives right above her. I don't know if you want to start with a phone call or something over there.
1: There are.
0: 1711.

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0: 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Elizabeth mentioned it on.
1: 10-4.

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0: Got her.

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0: 300 block, Link Avenue South. 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
1: A few minutes out from the facility.
0: The child was crying and is red inside, but now the parents came out.
1: Two thirty one. If an ICR was created, you can send it to me and I can close it out.
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1: Indiana, SUV, personalized plate, Nora Ida 5, Edward, George, Union, Yellow. You can make it Lake and Charlie Annie Road.
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0: 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You associate an exit kin notification for an event in DL. Last six, the event number 374141.
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0: 3367-45 out of Indiana is valid. Class B is in boy with corrective lenses. Not on file, Minnesota, and clear.
1: And please.
0: Cannot get the 28 to come back. Indiana's pretty much impossible to get back.
1: No problem. If you just want to add, it's going to be a GMC terrain, white in color, I guess. I can add it on the, well, I'm not even going to do a ticket writer, so.
0: That works.

0: 486 and club.
1: 486.
0: Read down 7. Have a good night.
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0: 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We've got 1.3 on the gas. Going to be 23 minutes en route to Sioux Falls, or excuse me, Fargo, Sanford, Southwest.
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0: 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Mom's with us, so we have 5 souls on board.
1: Copy, Mom's on board. 5 souls, 1.3 on the field, 23 minutes. Over to Fargo, Sanford West, 1736.
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0: 2 listening to St. Cloud Airport and route back to the hospital. 5 minutes en route. Fuel on board is 1 hour, 4 or 5 minutes. Solo.
1: 512 pilot solo from St. Cloud Airport back to St. Cloud Hospital. 5 minutes on the flight, 1 hour 45 on the fuel, 1800.

0: Lakeland 6 pilot from Comp.
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0: 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I think everybody's going to be clear. 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
1: Okay, appreciate it. We're currently 14 and a half minutes off.
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1: And then back in base, still debrief. 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
0: Two is lifting, St. Cloud Hospital, and route back to base. Time route, 25 minutes, fuel is 1 hour 40 minutes, and there's 3 on board.
1: Blackwing 2, 3 souls, 25 minutes on the flight, 1 hour 40 on the field, back to base from St. Cloud Hospital. Time now 18:08. Blackwing 8.
2: Solo myself, 2 hours 5 minutes of fuel on board, lifting off St. Cloud Airport, headed over to the hospital for my crew pickup. Be there in about 7 minutes.
1: Blackwing 8, pilot solo from the airport to St. Cloud Hospital with 2 hours 5 minutes on the fuel, 7 minutes over to get your people. Time now 18:08.

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1: Please look at
0: Heath got all three of us back on board now, and 2 hours of fuel to St. Cloud Hospital, headed back to Brainerd about 25 minutes ago.
1: Leslie Gate 3 sold 2 hours of fuel, 20-ish minutes back up to Brainerd, 1850.
0: 26 down at safe, Sanford, Southwest Fargo. We'll be shut down here.
2: Got a different at safe, Fargo, Sanford West, shutting down 1817.

0: 10 Cloud 2670 car for a stall vehicle blocking. Going to be westbound on Highway 10 at Main Street for a white Ford pickup blocking the left lane. Copy. We're going to see if the driver wants to assist her as well.
1: Three 5 4, I'll hold that way from Princeton.

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1: Go ahead.
0: Can you see if Elk River has a car that can sit behind that stall on Highway 10? We're coming from Princeton, southbound on 169 through the construction. Might be a bit till we get there.
1: Copy. Sounds like tow's just getting on scene there.
0: 10-4.
1: 33.
2: 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Back at me.
3: 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I have nothing for debrief for this request. Once you were in sterile, I got another flight request for you if you can check. It's a Little Falls to St. Cloud. Again, Little Falls to St. Cloud, Lifelink 8s on another flight after their shift change, so I'm not checking them. Seven no 1834.
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St. Cloud, 2610 car information only, and a driving complaint going to be eastbound on Highway 55 from Oakland Avenue South for a blue Infiniti 28 given of 18 Nora 274. Vehicles traveling at a high rate of speed and then has a juvenile that's feet are hanging out the window. Again, that's going to be eastbound on Highway 55 from Oak Avenue South, information at 1836.

entered Atwater Ambulance, respond to 111 Main Street North for a male party that's confused, not acting right. Full stroke. 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Deputy ages 18 through 17.

0: Tom, Lifelink 8, arrival back at Brainerd, and great job OCC on getting that RA for me at the scene. Got a little chaotic when they wanted me to reposition, so thank you for that.
1: Lifelink 8, down safe, back at base. Metro, I need name when you get a chance, and 8 pilot, OCC was hoping to get a call. They just kind of wanted to ask or to talk about that. Time now, 1841. Thanks for the update.
0: Eight copies all.
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0: 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Again, Little Falls to St. Cloud. This is a duty time turned down by Lightlink 2, and Lightlink 8 was on another transport. Time now 18:43.
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1: Negative.
0: 10-4, just wanted to double check. We're good.
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0: Roger, Lifelink 6 has three souls on board. We got 1.1 of the gas. It's going to be 5 minutes over to Jet Center here in Fargo.
1: Lifelink 6, I got three souls, 1.1 on the fuel, 6 minutes up to the Jet Center, 1846.

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1: Three Med, I'll get you info here in just a couple minutes.
0: Just what I was asking for. Thank you very much.
1: And three, I got your info and ready.
0: Go ahead.
1: All right, gentlemen, we're going for a 66-year-old male at 109 kilos for sepsis, hypotension, and kidney failure. Levo, vanco, and normal saline run, no isolation, no intubation. He's in ED 1230 at Little Falls, going to the ICU with the clock.
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0: 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She'd like to report an HRO violation.